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Even the Aaron's beard that went down to the skirts of his garment. Like the Jew of Hermon, like the Jew that descend upon the mount of Zion. For dear the Lord, our God, Rastafari, command your blessings. Even life and love.

0: as well as the singers and the players of the instrument shall be there. And it is for our brethren to say together. Unity. Hail, Rastafari. Thanks and praise. Praises to the ends of the earth. Chanting for peace. Peace that man don't live like beasts. That planes don't drop no more bombs.
1: Tomorrow,
0: peace.

Events of the day become history of tomorrow. Hence, a nation without the knowledge of its past history is like a tree without roots. We will now take you in Mozambique. This is a landmass situated at the southeasterly tip of Africa, where Vasco da Gama, after rounding the Cape of Good Hope successfully in 1492, landed in Mozambique with high fever and his ship wrecked. Mozambique enjoyed to the fullest Mother Nature. They had total freedom in expressing the art, the craft, the culture.

landed here until this time, it has been nothing but blood, sweat and tears throughout the years. But the struggle continues.

Gayu, gayu, gayu, gayu, gayu, gayu, gayu, gayu, gayu, gayu, gayu, gayu, gayu, gayu, gayu, gayu, gayu, gayu, gayu, gayu, gayu, gayu, gayu, gayu, gayu, gayu, gayu, gayu, gayu, gayu, gayu, gayu, gayu, 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

what you're doing to me now. You make me shake from the inside. I feel like chicory.